Wasn't fucking with it. Now she is running back. Couple bags just to show my face. Shit, I love to brag. Bitches that were hate on me, now on IG wanna tag.

So I had this dream last night where I was drowning in the ocean, but it was like the ideal ocean of my mind. That reminded me of every best summer, you know, where I'm always a child but ageless at the same time. Anyway, I'm drowning and I really feel like it's the end. I'm sinking to the bottom and I'm gonna die.

mind. 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Nearly everything takes time, I tell myself, but to no avail. I uncork the wine.

I just want to say I really appreciate this because nobody ever asks to use my voice for a track.

To read in a time of war, to read it again, to think about it, to read it aloud, to record it, to try again, to listen back, to send and unsend. To worry about getting old, to feel old, to remember I felt older before. To have experienced so much love, to have resisted, to be bitter, to think of you. To feel your mood like the weather, to not let it affect me anymore. To not let it affect me anymore.

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To fear being taken advantage of. To fear being used. To fear being poor forever. To fear ending up on the other side of the border. To fear imprisonment. To fear detention.

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You create a structure for thinking about you and me. You draw the outline of your figure in my mind. To want to lift you. 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

the smoke, to look at my phone, to blow out the smoke, to glance up, to have a bad view and try and show you, to be told it isn't clear, to feel like a failure, to stop trying, to feel like a failure, to stop trying, to change the subject, to prefer not to talk, to laugh, to joke, to ask. Some new friends, an old question that's been bothering me.

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Listen for an explosive live sound. The snare should be crisp and the cymbals should ring. If they become harsh or flat, the speaker's high frequency response is peaky or distorted.

0: So these are real things that happen, where you can apply these important concepts and understand that when we lose our connection to nature, we lose our spirit, our humanity, our sense of self.
1: A security guard stopped me to offer an overview on phenomenal nature. She said sculpture's not just formed from penetration. 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
1: 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The brides think we don't know how to get down. Let's have a meeting.

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If papa told you no, you can go out tonight. But papa didn't know Maria had a date and couldn't let him wait. So in a little while, she waited till the lights fell over.

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Suddenly the papa came, and then the mama came, and then the sister came, and then the brother came, and then the uncle came, and then the cousin came, and even dozen came. And I can tell you this, it was a dirty shame, because the papa came, and then the mama came, and then the sister came, and then the brother came, and then the cousin came, and even dozen came. And I can tell you this.

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It was a dirty shame. Because the papa came, and then the mama came, and then the sister came, and then the brother came, and then the cousin came, and even dozen came. And I can tell you this, it was a dirty shame. Because the papa came, and then the mama came, and then the sister came, and then the brother came, and then the cousin came, and even dozen came. And I can tell you this, it was a dirty shame. Because the papa came.

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À force de compter les moutons qui sautent dans son lit, Fip est un immense troupeau qui se promène dans vos nuits. We've got some difficult days ahead. But it really doesn't matter with me now. Because I've been to the mountaintop.

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1: Bush doctor, I'm breaking down the tree like a wood chopper. I'm running up a big building footlocker. Torchbearer, the pallbearer.